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0: Moose weather for Espanola.
5: Partly cloudy with a chance of rain showers or flurries with an overnight low of -3, a wind chill of -8, a sun cloud mix tomorrow with a high of 11, and on Tuesday a mix of sun and cloud with a chance of showers, the high 9.
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3: Partly cloudy with a chance of rain showers or flurries with an overnight low of -3, a wind chill of -8, a sun cloud mix tomorrow with a high of 11, and on Tuesday a mix of sun and cloud with a chance of showers, the high 9.
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7: Partly cloudy with a chance of rain showers or flurries with an overnight low of -3, a wind chill of -8, a sun cloud mix tomorrow with a high of 11, and on Tuesday a mix of sun and cloud with a chance of showers, the high 9.
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getting late over in the evening, child. 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
1: This is that comeback baby, and I know she's gonna be back one day. 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

Frankie called Albert. Albert says, I don't care. If you don't come to the woman you love, I'm gonna haul you out of here. You's my man, and you done me wrong.

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She said, darling, I know you're not through. 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

When I walk on by, girls be looking like Debbie Fly. I pick to the beat, walking down the street in my new The Freak, yeah. 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
1: I'm Roslyn Russell. Despite the rain this past Saturday, the newly revived Kiwanis Club of Elliott Lake hosted a successful community cleanup in and around the Kiwanis Park. Vice President Aaron Brunel, who also owns the Tim Hortons franchise in the city, was also on hand to present the $17,913 from this

0: year's Smile Cookie campaign. She says as a parent, she was interested in joining the Kiwanis Club because she wanted to see more efforts focused on supporting the youth in the community. President Jay Shisong added their plans for Kiwanis Club of Elliott Lake is to one day provide a permanent location to provide an indoor playground and host community events and fun activities drop-in for kids of all ages for many years to come. To close Catholic Education Week last week, an Elliott Lake school unveiled a new mural to celebrate the city. Education Superintendent Julie Chenard-Azzi says the mural at École Catholique Georges Vanier pays tribute to the St. Bernadette Parish, Rogers Arena, St. Joseph's General Hospital, the Fire Lookout Tower, as well as the school's mascot, Hector the Beaver. She adds the project contributes to the well-being of the students and staff by strengthening their sense of belonging and showcasing their collective pride for their community. The Ontario Liberal Party has its first leadership candidate. Toronto area MPP Lee Fairclough wants to replace interim leader John Fraser, who's been in the post since Bonnie Crombie resigned in January. Fairclough is a first-time MPP. Before entering politics, she was a healthcare executive. Party members will have a 12-day period in November to vote, with the result announced on the 21st.
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0: In Moose Sports, the Montreal Canadiens thumped the Buffalo Sabres 6-2 in Game 3 last night to take a 2-1 lead in their second-round playoff series. Elsewhere, the Anaheim Ducks beat the Vegas Golden Knights 4-3 in Game 4 to even their series at 2 games apiece. In the PWHL, Ottawa scored in the second overtime for a 4-3 win over the Boston Fleet. The Charge won the best of 5 semifinal series in 4 games and will meet the winner of the Montreal Victory Minnesota Frost series for the Walter Cup. And on the diamond yesterday, the Toronto Blue Jays couldn't have completed the series sweep, dropping a 6-1 decision to the Los Angeles Angels. Closer to home, the Lancer Dome in Sudbury reopens today. Rainbow District School Board Business Superintendent Adam Guibault says the dome, which collapsed following a major snowstorm in late March, reopens for school and community use today. He says the restoration was carried out under the guidance of the manufacturer and insurance adjuster, with repairs done to the turf, dividing nets and cables replaced, and new lights, including emergency exit units, installed.
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0: Still rather cool weather throughout our listening area. A mix of sun and cloud, chance of flurries early in the day, high of 8. Tonight, a few clouds, low minus 1. Tuesday, sunny in the morning, and then early in the afternoon, a little bit of clouds going to move in with the chance of showers late in the day, high of 9. And we're looking at minus 2 degrees at 3 minutes after 6. Good morning. Welcome to Monday.
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1: Hey, hey, hey, good morning. How was your weekend? Hope you had a blast. I had a pretty quiet one because God has his way of slowing me down when I least want to. I was hoping to clean out all the kitchen and get all the painting started this week in the kitchen, but I have to delay that because I hurt my back. Getting old is a pain in the back and elsewhere. And all I did was bend over to pick up a briefcase. I wasn't lifting anything or whatever, and I had a talk with my daughter. Natalie is competing for 15th Canadian bodybuilding title. If anybody knows about back injuries and back care, it's Nat, and it's weekend, right? And I don't want to go sit and emerge. And so when I finished my remote with Ashley's on Saturday, I went home and called her right away, and she told me, of course, the medication and the heat pad and the cold rub and the, you know, get a massage. And it's a good excuse for getting a good massage. And how to take care of it. So I literally spent the day yesterday sitting or lying down and caught up in a bunch of paperwork, some projects that I had to do on the keyboarding rather than physical projects like, making centerpieces or doing anything like that, just literally. And I marathoned The Chestnut Man on Netflix, which was really, really good. I'm into season 2 right now. But I'm telling you, I couldn't believe it. Like, I could see if I was lifting something, if I twisted, if I was trying to reach something out of reach. All I did was bend over to pick up a briefcase. And I thought, I don't like this. So, yeah, hot coffee, chilling today as well, making sure that I take my time and get back to normal. Whatever normal is.

0: Well, I hope you had a lovely Mother's Day. A big, huge shout out to my daughters who sent me a little bit of extra cash so I can self-indulge in taking care of myself. Hey, this is Roz, your morning host here on The Moose. And to my son, Michael. Michael bought me some very special chocolate truffles. And it may not sound like much, but my son has had his challenges over the years and has not acknowledged Mother's Day with me, I would say, for the last 10 to 15. Yeah, it's just not been on his, it's not been in his line of vision because he's different. He's schizoid. And so he doesn't always think of those kind of things. And for him to remember, like, he's been doing very, very well. He's been on his meds for a couple of years now. And for him to actually remember that Mother's Day is coming up and to go out and get me a little something, that is Mother's Day. That means the world to me. That just, for somebody, anybody out there who has a child with a disability or a challenge will know exactly what I'm talking about. It's like a milestone. It's like major, major. And yeah, that simple little act of a few little pieces of chocolate definitely made my day.
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0: Still rather cool weather throughout our listening area. A mix of sun and cloud, chance of flurries early in the day, high of 8. Tonight, a few clouds, low minus 1. Tuesday, sunny in the morning, and then early in the afternoon, a little bit of clouds going to move in with the chance of showers late in the day, high of 9. We're looking at minus 2 degrees at 6:22. Long weekend's coming up. What do you got in your plans? I want to hear all about it. Text me, 705-869-6999. What are you up to for the May 2-4 long weekend?
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will fade eventually. So if our time is running out, day after day, we'll make the mundane a masterpiece. 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
1: I'm Roslyn Russell. Despite the rain this past Saturday, the newly revived Kiwanis Club of Elliott Lake hosted a successful community cleanup in and around the Kiwanis Park. Vice President Aaron Brunel, who also owns the Tim Hortons franchise in the city, was also on hand to present the $17,913 from this year's Smile Cookie campaign. She says as a parent, she was interested in joining the Kiwanis Club because she wanted to see more efforts focused on supporting the youth in the community. President Jay Shisol added their plans for Kiwanis Club of Elliott Lake is to one day provide a permanent location to provide an indoor playground and host community events and fun activities drop-in for kids of all ages for many years to come. To close Catholic Education Week last week, an Elliott Lake school unveiled a new mural to celebrate the city. Education Superintendent Julie Chenard-Azzi says the mural at École Catholique Georges Vanier pays tribute to the St. Bernadette Parish, Rogers Arena, St. Joseph's General Hospital, the Fire Lookout Tower, as well as the school's mascot, Hector the Beaver. She adds the project contributes to the well-being of the students and staff by strengthening their sense of belonging and showcasing their collective pride for their community. The Ontario Liberal Party has its first leadership candidate. Toronto area MPP Lee Fairclough wants to replace interim leader John Fraser, who's been in the post since Bonnie Crombie resigned in January. Fairclough is a first-time MPP. Before entering politics, she was a healthcare executive. Party members will have a 12-day period in November to vote, with the result announced on the 21st.
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1: In Moose Sports, the Montreal Canadiens thumped the Buffalo Sabres 6-2 in Game 3 last night to take a 2-1 lead in their second-round playoff series. Elsewhere, the Anaheim Ducks beat the Vegas Golden Knights 4-3 in Game 4 to even their series at 2 games apiece. In the PWHL, Ottawa scored in the second overtime for a 4-3 win over the Boston Fleet. The Charge won the best-of-5 semifinal series in 4 games and will meet the winner of the Montreal Victory-Minnesota Frost series for the Walter Cup. And on the diamond yesterday, the Toronto Blue Jays couldn't have completed the series sweep, dropping a 6-1 decision to the Los Angeles Angels. Closer to home, the Lancer Dome in Sudbury reopens today. Rainbow District School Board Business Superintendent Adam Guibault says the dome, which collapsed following a major snowstorm in late March, reopens for school and community use today. He says the restoration was carried out under the guidance of the manufacturer and insurance adjuster, with repairs done to the turf, dividing nets and cables replaced, and new lights, including emergency exit units, installed.
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1: Still rather cool weather throughout our listening area. A mix of sun and cloud, chance of flurries early in the day, high of 8. Tonight, a few clouds, low -1. Tuesday, sunny in the morning, and then early in the afternoon, a little bit of clouds going to move in with the chance of showers late in the day, high of 9. We're looking at -2 degrees at 6:33. Good morning.
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0: you know, Mother's Day was absolutely fantastic. I really enjoyed it because I got to sit around and do absolutely nothing the entire day. Like, I mean it. I mean literally nothing the entire day. I marathoned the Chestnut Man and played some computer games, caught up on some keyboard work that I had to do as far as different projects and stuff and getting the timelines put together. And as some of you know, that I help with the career coaching for young people who wish to enter a career in the media field. So I had to make sure I had some information put together for that because I had some students from Espanola High interested following the career coaching day that we had last week who wanted to know a little bit more about radio and about the new modern. Radio is an iPad. Yeah, I can bring it anywhere with me. I can kick in and I can do what I want. It was really cool too because this week I had two remotes. I had the McHappy remote where I was on location on Wednesday, and then I had Ashley's on Saturday. And I'm getting more and more self-assured about my remotes and about using the iPad. I did have a slight little bit of a problem Saturday morning just using the wrong code and not quite following right along, but Steph LaRouche, who is my program manager, is an angel who's, you know, you just don't see his wings. And he was available for the first hour just to make sure that I was on the right page and everything was going well. That's the kind of place you want to work, where your boss, even on a Saturday morning, has his coffee ready and is there to help you in case you need it. But I think I got it now, Steph. I really do. I really, really do.
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0: We all need a little color in our life, and it's May. 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

0: Canada's next great artists aren't waiting to be discovered. 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
1: Well, I hope the jigging for Giants Fish Derby was a big success. I got to get a hold of Dave and find out how it went over the weekend, because in Zone 14, they could fish for the walleye, and he was having one heck of a big derby on Saturday and Sunday. So speaking of fishing, we had fished for prizes for moose calls and T-shirts for last week. And thank you very much for the Spanish River Resort donating those gifts to the moose to give out as part of the Impossible Trivia Challenge. This week, we're back to normal. Impossible Trivia Text Challenge. It's spring shenanigans. And you can join us. How do you play? You listen, you text, you win. You text 705-869-6999. You should have that number in your phone all the time. 705-869-6999. I will read out the question after.

0: in with the chance of showers late in the day, high of 9. We're looking at minus, oh no, temperature's gone up, 0 degrees. Whoa, that was fast. At 6:54. We got a little bit of Ocean Pearl, 54:40 around the corner to bring us to news time.
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2: I'm Roslyn Russell. Despite the rain this past Saturday, the newly revived Kiwanis Club of Elliott Lake hosted a successful community cleanup in and around the Kiwanis Park. Vice President Aaron Brunel, who also owns the Tim Hortons franchise in the city, was also on hand to present the $17,913 from this year's Smile Cookie campaign. She says as a parent, she was interested in joining the Kiwanis Club because she wanted to see more efforts focused on supporting the youth in the community. President Jay Shisol added their plans for Kiwanis Club of Elliott Lake is to one day provide a permanent location to provide an indoor playground and host community events and fun activities drop-in for kids of all ages for many years to come. To close Catholic Education Week last week, an Elliott Lake school unveiled a new mural to celebrate the city. Education Superintendent Julie Chenard-Azzi says the mural at École Catholique Georges Vanier pays tribute to the St. Bernadette Parish, Rogers Arena, St. Joseph's General Hospital, the Fire Lookout Tower, as well as the school's mascot, Hector the Beaver. She adds the project contributes to the well-being of the students and staff by strengthening their sense of belonging and showcasing their collective pride for their community. The Ontario Liberal Party has its first leadership candidate. Toronto area MPP Lee Fairclough wants to replace interim leader John Fraser, who's been in the post since Bonnie Crombie resigned in January. Fairclough is a first-time MPP. Before entering politics, she was a healthcare executive. Party members will have a 12-day period in November to vote, with the result announced on the 21st.
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2: In Moose Sports, the Montreal Canadiens thumped the Buffalo Sabres 6-2 in Game 3 last night to take a 2-1 lead in their second-round playoff series. Elsewhere, the Anaheim Ducks beat the Vegas Golden Knights 4-3 in Game 4 to even their series at 2 games apiece. In the PWHL, Ottawa scored in the second overtime for a 4-3 win over the Boston Fleet. The Charge won the best of 5 semifinal series in 4 games and will meet the winner of the Montreal Victory Minnesota Frost series for the Walter Cup. And on the diamond yesterday, the Toronto Blue Jays couldn't have completed the series sweep, dropping a 6-1 decision to the Los Angeles Angels. Closer to home, the Lancer Dome in Sudbury reopens today. Rainbow District School Board Business Superintendent Adam Guibault says the dome, which collapsed following a major snowstorm in late March, reopens for school and community use today. He says the restoration was carried out under the guidance of the manufacturer and insurance adjuster, with repairs done to the turf, dividing nets and cables replaced, and new lights, including emergency exit units, installed.
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2: Still rather cool weather throughout our listening area. A mix of sun and cloud, chance of flurries early in the day, high of 8. Tonight, a few clouds, low minus 1. Tuesday, sunny in the morning, and then early in the afternoon, a little bit of clouds going to move in with the chance of showers late in the day, high of 9. It is 0 degrees at 7:05. We're going to play a little bit of Grace Abrams, That's So True, and come on back for Impossible Trivia Challenge. It's Blast from the Past time.

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1: Hey, it's time to play Impossible Trivia Text Challenge Blast from the Past. Yeah, we're going to have a little bit of fun with this. Last week's question was, what fish has spines, bright colors, is pretty to look at, but deadly to hold or touch? Answer, the fish that fits that description is the lionfish, which are known for their striking red, white, and brown stripes. They're very, very bright colored, but those are venomous spines that can deliver a painful sting. They've also become an invasive species in some parts of the world, cleaning out the reefs. So, yeah, might look pretty, but could be deadly in more ways than one. So, how do you play Impossible Trivia Text Challenge? Well, you listen, you text, and you win. You text 705-869-6999. 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Win yourself an awesome Moose prize pack. Compliments of Shay's Cafe, of Town of Espanola, the Espanola Hospital Foundation, Chicken Soup for the Soul, and the Moose. The winner is announced on my morning show every Monday morning. I'm just waiting for my text groove to open up. Sorry, I know I have to give you an announcement. I'll be back. I'm not going anywhere. Judge's decision is final, pickup only. So here's today's question. What is the name of the Roman arena where gladiator contests were held? What is the name of the Roman arena where gladiator contests were held? Good luck.
2: 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Espanola's biggest variety.

0: I'm going to be the last girl at the party, too. Yeah, I remember being the last girl at the party, because that's usually because I had to close the bar and clean it up after everybody left. I was always the last girl at the party. Ah, those were the days. But we're walking a little stiff today. We bent over on Saturday and to pick up a briefcase and did something to our back. So we spent the entire Mother's Day doing what every mother should do on Mother's Day, doing absolutely nothing except watching TV. Yeah, marathoning television show with my son. And he was so gracious. He was just absolutely wonderful, getting me my coffee and getting me my treats, even getting me my supper. Because even though it's Mother's Day, I don't expect people to fawn over me. I just, it's not my nature. And, you know, usually Mother's Day, I'd be down in Ottawa, whatever, and I would be doing all the cooking and everything for the entire family to enjoy Mother's Day dinner. It's just the way I am. I love to cook, you know, and, but it was sort of wonderful yesterday. Sitting there with the heating pad and the liniment and the painkillers and just watching TV and, you know, every once in a while nodding off and having a little bit of a nap. But that's not my thing. No, it's good for one day, but we're going to go get it checked out today and make sure that we're good to go and literally good to go with running and walking and lifting and doing the things that we have to do. Probably have to take a couple of days not doing any lifting or and watching my back. But you got any, you know, recommendations? Share them. Text me, 705-869-6999. It's that easy.
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2: Moose weather for Espanola.
0: Still rather cool weather throughout our listening area. A mix of sun and cloud, chance of flurries early in the day, high of 8. Tonight, a few clouds, low minus 1. Tuesday, sunny in the morning, and then early in the afternoon, a little bit of clouds going to move in with the chance of showers late in the day, high of 9. We're looking at 0 degrees at 7:20. Amazed? 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
2: I'm Roslyn Russell. Despite the rain this past Saturday, the newly revived Kiwanis Club of Elliott Lake hosted a successful community cleanup in and around the Kiwanis Park. Vice President Aaron Brunel, who also owns the Tim Hortons franchise in the city, was also on hand to present the $17,913 from this year's Smile Cookie campaign. She says as a parent, she was interested in joining the Kiwanis Club because she wanted to see more efforts focused on supporting the youth in the community. President Jay Shisong added their plans for Kiwanis Club of Elliott Lake is to one day provide a permanent location to provide an indoor playground and host community events and fun activities drop-in for kids of all ages for many years to come. To close Catholic Education Week last week, an Elliott Lake school unveiled a new mural to celebrate the city. Education Superintendent Julie Chenard-Azzi says the mural at École Catholique Georges Vanier pays tribute to the St. Bernadette Parish, Rogers Arena, St. Joseph's General Hospital, the Fire Lookout Tower, as well as the school's mascot, Hector the Beaver. She adds the project contributes to the well-being of the students and staff by strengthening their sense of belonging and showcasing their collective pride for their community. The Ontario Liberal Party has its first leadership candidate. Toronto area MPP Lee Fairclough wants to replace interim leader John Fraser, who's been in the post since Bonnie Crombie resigned in January. Fairclough is a first-time MPP. Before entering politics, she was a healthcare executive. Party members will have a 12-day period in November to vote, with the result announced on the 21st.
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2: In Moose Sports, the Montreal Canadiens thumped the Buffalo Sabres 6-2 in Game 3 last night to take a 2-1 lead in their second-round playoff series. Elsewhere, the Anaheim Ducks beat the Vegas Golden Knights 4-3 in Game 4 to even their series at 2 games apiece. In the PWHL, Ottawa scored in the second overtime for a 4-3 win over the Boston Fleet. The Charge won the best-of-5 semifinal series in 4 games and will meet the winner of the Montreal Victory-Minnesota Frost series for the Walter Cup. And on the diamond yesterday, the Toronto Blue Jays couldn't have completed the series sweep, dropping a 6-1 decision to the Los Angeles Angels. Closer to home, the Lancer Dome in Sudbury reopens today. Rainbow District School Board Business Superintendent Adam Guibault says the dome, which collapsed following a major snowstorm in late March, reopens for school and community use today. He says the restoration was carried out under the guidance of the manufacturer and insurance adjuster, with repairs done to the turf, dividing nets and cables replaced, and new lights, including emergency exit units, installed.
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2: Still rather cool weather throughout our listening area. A mix of sun and cloud, chance of flurries early in the day, high of 8. Tonight, a few clouds, low -1. Tuesday, sunny in the morning, and then early in the afternoon, a little bit of clouds going to move in with the chance of showers late in the day, high of 9.
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0: liking the mechanics. All I need is a miracle here on the Moose 99.3, Espanola's biggest variety. Long weekend's just around the corner, the May 2-4 weekend. And if you're looking for getting out and enjoying nature, there is the second annual 10,000 Turtles Nesting Trek and Water Walk that's going to be taking place Serpent River First Nation this Saturday, May 16th. It starts at 8 a.m. There's the lighting of the sacred fire, and then there's the walk. The walk is from 8 till about 2. They come and join them for their second annual 10,000 Turtles Nesting Trek and Water Walk. And it's going to be followed by a feast. So that starts at 1339 Pronto Road at 6 a.m. The walk begins at 8, goes throughout the day. It's a great way to socialize, but it's also a great way to see nature and to understand the implications of protecting our natural resources. So it's a wonderful way to get the family out and enjoy a day and help out a great cause all at the same time.
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0: It's a big day tomorrow for some people in the area because this is the third annual Job Fair and Career Expo 2026. Hey, this is Roz, your morning host here on the Moose 99.3, Espanola's biggest variety. You know, it's so important to get out there and see the great opportunities that are waiting for you. All job seekers, including students and recent grads, are welcome. 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But tomorrow, you can join them from 10 a.m. to 2 p.m. at the Espanola Regional Recreation Complex. 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
0: Still rather cool weather throughout our listening area. A mix of sun and cloud, chance of flurries early in the day, high of 8. Tonight, a few clouds, low minus 1. Tuesday, sunny in the morning, and then early in the afternoon, a little bit of clouds going to move in with the chance of showers late in the day, high of 9.
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0: past Saturday, the newly revived Kiwanis Club of Elliott Lake hosted a successful community cleanup in and around the Kiwanis Park. Vice President Aaron Brunel, who also owns the Tim Hortons franchise in the city, was also on hand to present the $17,913 from this year's Smile Cookie campaign. She says as a parent, she was interested in joining the Kiwanis Club because she wanted to see more efforts focused on supporting the youth in the community. President Jay Shisong added their plans for Kiwanis Club of Elliott Lake is to one day provide a permanent location to provide an indoor playground and host community events and fun activities drop-in for kids of all ages for many years to come. To close Catholic Education Week last week, an Elliott Lake school unveiled a new mural to celebrate the city. Education Superintendent Julie Chenard-Azzi says the mural at École Catholique Georges Vanier pays tribute to the St. Bernadette Parish, Rogers Arena, St. Joseph's General Hospital, the Fire Lookout Tower, as well as the school's mascot, Hector the Beaver. She adds the project contributes to the well-being of the students and staff by strengthening their sense of belonging and showcasing their collective pride for their community. The Ontario Liberal Party has its first leadership candidate. Toronto area MPP Lee Fairclough wants to replace interim leader John Fraser, who's been in the post since Bonnie Crombie resigned in January. Fairclough is a first-time MPP. Before entering politics, she was a healthcare executive. Party members will have a 12-day period in November to vote, with the result announced on the 21st.
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0: In Moose Sports, the Montreal Canadiens thumped the Buffalo Sabres 6-2 in Game 3 last night to take a 2-1 lead in their second-round playoff series. Elsewhere, the Anaheim Ducks beat the Vegas Golden Knights 4-3 in Game 4 to even their series at 2 games apiece. In the PWHL, Ottawa scored in the second overtime for a 4-3 win over the Boston Fleet. The Charge won the best of 5 semifinal series in 4 games and will meet the winner of the Montreal Victory Minnesota Frost series for the Walter Cup. And on the diamond yesterday, the Toronto Blue Jays couldn't have completed the series sweep, dropping a 6-1 decision to the Los Angeles Angels. Closer to home, the Lancer Dome in Sudbury reopens today. Rainbow District School Board Business Superintendent Adam Guibault says the dome, which collapsed following a major snowstorm in late March, reopens for school and community use today. He says the restoration was carried out under the guidance of the manufacturer and insurance adjuster, with repairs done to the turf, dividing nets and cables replaced, and new lights, including emergency exit units, installed.
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0: Still rather cool weather throughout our listening area. A mix of sun and cloud, chance of flurries early in the day, high of 8. Tonight, a few clouds, low minus 1. Tuesday, sunny in the morning, and then early in the afternoon, a little bit of clouds going to move in with the chance of showers late in the day, high of 9.
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0: Well, there we go. Another Mother's Day come and gone. I hope all the mothers out there had an absolutely wonderful day. I certainly did. Sitting around vegging, doing nothing and getting treated like a queen. You should be treated like that every single day. Now, I know that people are anxious to move on after Mother's Day and the long weekend coming up. The May 2-4 weekend is a game changer for a lot of people. That's when they go and open up their camps and they really start to think in the summer mode. Although the weather hasn't been that great for us this year to get into that summer mode, hopefully we'll see a big jump in temperature by this weekend. That said, I know there are many anxious gardeners out there ready to get their hands dirty. I loved my flower beds, but did not really like vegetable gardening. That was too hard on my knees. So when it comes to gardening, do you prefer flowers, vegetables, or both? That's the question of the day here on The Moose. Text your answer to 705-869-6999.
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0: Like to play a little bit of a game? Well, Impossible Trivia Challenge is doing Blast from the Past. We ask you a question, you listen to the question, then you text your answer to 705-869-6999 to enter, and you could be our weekly winner. Congratulations to this week's winner, David Marsh. He's won himself an awesome prize pack valued over $150. Text only, winner announced on my morning show on Monday mornings. Judge's decision is final, pickup only. So here's today's question for you to text your answer to 705-869-6999. What is the name of the Roman arena where gladiator contests were held? That's it. That's that simple. What is the name of the Roman arena where gladiator contests were held? Text 705-869-6999 and you could be our next winner.
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0: Still rather cool weather throughout our listening area. A mix of sun and cloud. Chance of flurries early in the day. High of 8. Tonight, a few clouds. Low minus 1. Tuesday, sunny in the morning. And then early in the afternoon, a little bit of clouds going to move in with the chance of showers late in the day. High of 9.
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1: I'm Roslyn Russell. Despite the rain this past Saturday, the newly revived Kiwanis Club of Elliott Lake hosted a successful community cleanup in and around the Kiwanis Park. Vice President Aaron Brunel, who also owns the Tim Hortons franchise in the city, was also on hand to present the $17,913 from this year's Smile Cookie campaign. She says as a parent, she was interested in joining the Kiwanis Club because she wanted to see more efforts focused on supporting the youth in the community. President Jay Shisong added their plans for Kiwanis Club of Elliott Lake is to one day provide a permanent location to provide an indoor playground and host community events and fun activities drop-in for kids of all ages for many years to come. To close Catholic Education Week last week, an Elliott Lake school unveiled a new mural to celebrate the city. Education Superintendent Julie Chenard-Azzi says the mural at École Catholique Georges Vanier pays tribute to the St. Bernadette Parish, Rogers Arena, St. Joseph's General Hospital, the Fire Lookout Tower, as well as the school's mascot, Hector the Beaver. She adds the project contributes to the well-being of the students and staff by strengthening their sense of belonging and showcasing their collective pride for their community. The Ontario Liberal Party has its first leadership candidate. Toronto area MPP Lee Fairclough wants to replace interim leader John Fraser, who's been in the post since Bonnie Crombie resigned in January. Fairclough is a first-time MPP. Before entering politics, she was a healthcare executive. Party members will have a 12-day period in November to vote, with the result announced on the 21st.
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1: In Moose Sports, the Montreal Canadiens thumped the Buffalo Sabres 6-2 in Game 3 last night to take a 2-1 lead in their second-round playoff series. Elsewhere, the Anaheim Ducks beat the Vegas Golden Knights 4-3 in Game 4 to even their series at 2 games apiece. In the PWHL, Ottawa scored in the second overtime for a 4-3 win over the Boston Fleet. The Charge won the best of 5 semifinal series in 4 games and will meet the winner of the Montreal Victory Minnesota Frost series for the Walter Cup. And on the diamond yesterday, the Toronto Blue Jays couldn't have completed the series sweep, dropping a 6-1 decision to the Los Angeles Angels. Closer to home, the Lancer Dome in Sudbury reopens today. Rainbow District School Board Business Superintendent Adam Guibault says the dome, which collapsed following a major snowstorm in late March, reopens for school and community use today. He says the restoration was carried out under the guidance of the manufacturer and insurance adjuster, with repairs done to the turf, dividing nets and cables replaced, and new lights, including emergency exit units, installed.
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1: Still rather cool weather throughout our listening area. A mix of sun and cloud, chance of flurries early in the day, high of 8. Tonight, a few clouds, low minus 1. Tuesday, sunny in the morning, and then early in the afternoon, a little bit of clouds going to move in with the chance of showers late in the day, high of 9.
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0: Espinola Little Theater and the Elks Club have teamed up together to put on a murder theater. Yes, murder theater, a mystery dinner, and it's just so much fun. People absolutely love it. It's going to be presented by the Espinola Little Theater and the Elks Club. It's called Chapter and Hearse. The tickets are $60 in advance. 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It's not that far away, May 22nd and May 23rd, and I've been told that tickets are going fast. 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So if you want your tickets, you better get a hold of Angela. 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ELT and the Elks Club. 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Sounds like a plan.
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0: Still rather cool weather throughout our listening area. A mix of sun and cloud, chance of flurries early in the day, high of 8. Tonight, a few clouds, low minus 1. Tuesday, sunny in the morning, and then early in the afternoon, a little bit of clouds going to move in with the chance of showers late in the day, high of 9.
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1: I'm Roslyn Russell. Despite the rain this past Saturday, the newly revived Kiwanis Club of Elliott Lake hosted a successful community cleanup in and around the Kiwanis Park. Vice President Aaron Brunel, who also owns the Tim Hortons franchise in the city, was also on hand to present the $17,913 from this year's Smile Cookie campaign. She says as a parent, she was interested in joining the Kiwanis Club because she wanted to see more efforts focused on supporting the youth in the community. President Jay Shisal added their plans for

0: Kiwanis Club of Elliott Lake is to one day provide a permanent location to provide an indoor playground and host community events and fun activities drop-in for kids of all ages for many years to come. To close Catholic Education Week last week, an Elliott Lake school unveiled a new mural to celebrate the city. Education Superintendent Julie Chenard-Azzi says the mural at École Catholique Georges Vanier pays tribute to the St. Bernadette Parish, Rogers Arena, St. Joseph's General Hospital, the Fire Lookout Tower, as well as the school's mascot, Hector the Beaver. She adds the project contributes to the well-being of the students and staff by strengthening their sense of belonging and showcasing their collective pride for their community. The Ontario Liberal Party has its first leadership candidate. Toronto area MPP Lee Fairclough wants to replace interim leader John Fraser, who's been in the post since Bonnie Crombie resigned in January. Fairclough is a first-time MPP. Before entering politics, she was a healthcare executive. Party members will have a 12-day period in November to vote, with the result announced on the 21st.
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0: In Moose Sports, the Montreal Canadiens thumped the Buffalo Sabres 6-2 in Game 3 last night to take a 2-1 lead in their second-round playoff series. Elsewhere, the Anaheim Ducks beat the Vegas Golden Knights 4-3 in Game 4 to even their series at 2 games apiece. In the PWHL, Ottawa scored in the second overtime for a 4-3 win over the Boston Fleet. The Charge won the best-of-5 semifinal series in 4 games and will meet the winner of the Montreal Victory-Minnesota Frost series for the Walter Cup. And on the diamond yesterday, the Toronto Blue Jays couldn't have completed the series sweep, dropping a 6-1 decision to the Los Angeles Angels. Closer to home, the Lancer Dome in Sudbury reopens today. Rainbow District School Board Business Superintendent Adam Guibault says the dome, which collapsed following a major snowstorm in late March, reopens for school and community use today. He says the restoration was carried out under the guidance of the manufacturer and insurance adjuster, with repairs done to the turf, dividing nets and cables replaced, and new lights, including emergency exit units, installed.
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0: Still rather cool weather throughout our listening area. A mix of sun and cloud, chance of flurries early in the day, high of 8. Tonight, a few clouds, low -1. Tuesday, sunny in the morning, and then early in the afternoon, a little bit of clouds going to move in with the chance of showers late in the day, high of 9.

0: Well, there we go. Another Mother's Day come and gone. I hope all the mothers out there had an absolutely wonderful day. I certainly did. Sitting around, vegging, doing nothing, and getting treated like a queen. You should be treated like that every single day. Now, I know that people are anxious to move on after Mother's Day and the long weekend coming up. The May 2-4 weekend is a game changer for a lot of people. That's when they go and open up their camps and they really start to think in the summer mode. Although the weather hasn't been that great for us this year to get into that summer mode, hopefully we'll see a big jump in temperature by this weekend. That said, I know there are many anxious gardeners out there ready to get their hands dirty. I loved my flower beds, but did not really like vegetable gardening. That was too hard on my knees. So when it comes to gardening, do you prefer flowers, vegetables, or both? That's the question of the day here on The Moose. Text your answer to 705-869-6999.
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1: Like to play a little bit of a game? Well, Impossible Trivia Challenge is doing Blast from the Past. 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Congratulations to this week's winner, David Marsh. He's won himself an awesome prize pack valued over $150. Text only, winner announced on my morning show on Monday mornings. Judge's decision is final, pick up only. So here's today's question for you to text your answer to 705-869-6999. What is the name of the Roman arena where gladiator contests were held? That's it. That's simple. What is the name of the Roman arena where gladiator contests were held? Text 705-869-6999 and you could be our next winner. The Town of Espanola spring flushing program is well underway. The Town of Espanola Public Works Department will be flushing water mains today in the vicinity of Thornlow Avenue, Reed Avenue, Fleming Street, Wilson Crescent, Sims Street, Spruce Street, Park Street, Shepherd Street, Spanish River Drive, Bois Street, and Sokolowski Crescent. Mead Boulevard from Spruce Street to Station Road. Barber Street from Spanish River Drive to Hayward Avenue. Barber Street from 2nd Avenue to Arthur Court. Station Road from Hayward Avenue to Gray Street. Tunhope Street from Spanish River Drive to Hayward Avenue. Hague Street from Barber Street to Vincent Crescent. 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
1: Still rather cool weather throughout our listening area. A mix of sun and cloud, chance of flurries early in the day, high of 8. Tonight, a few clouds, low minus 1. Tuesday, sunny in the morning, and then early in the afternoon, a little bit of clouds going to move in with the chance of showers late in the day, high of 9.
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1: It's time for Jigging for the Giants. The giant what? Well, the giant walleye. Jigging for Giants Spring Walleye Derby is going to take place May 9th and 10th in Zone 14 to raise funds for the Spanish Library and also to promote angling in the North Shore Corridor. Well, this week, every single day, we've got a little bit of a giveaway, compliments of Spanish River Resort and Campgrounds, as part of our Impossible Trivia Challenge. You correctly answer the question, you could win yourself an awesome t-shirt or a moose call. That's right. I said it. A moose call. Oh! Join the Giants Walleye Catch and Release Tournament to raise funds for the Spanish Library and win yourself some great prizes over and above this awesome t-shirt moose call by listening to Impossible Trivia Challenge every morning this week right after the 7 a.m. news. Good luck in the draw!
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0: It's a big day tomorrow for some people in the area because this is the third annual Job Fair and Career Expo 2026. Hey, this is Roz, your morning host here on the Moose 99.3, Espanola's biggest variety. 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You can explore career planning resources, education information, specialized certifications, and current job opportunities. 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
0: Still rather cool weather throughout our listening area. A mix of sun and cloud, chance of flurries early in the day, high of 8. Tonight, a few clouds, low minus 1. Tuesday, sunny in the morning, and then early in the afternoon, a little bit of clouds going to move in with the chance of showers late in the day, high of 9.
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4: Still rather cool weather throughout our listening area. A mix of sun and cloud, chance of flurries early in the day, high of 8. Tonight, a few clouds, low minus 1. Tuesday, sunny in the morning, and then early in the afternoon, a little bit of clouds going to move in with the chance of showers late in the day, high of 9.
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4: Still rather cool weather throughout our listening area. A mix of sun and cloud, chance of flurries early in the day, high of 8. Tonight, a few clouds, low minus 1. Tuesday, sunny in the morning, and then early in the afternoon, a little bit of clouds going to move in with the chance of showers late in the day, high of 9.
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4: Still rather cool weather throughout our listening area. A mix of sun and cloud, chance of flurries early in the day, high of 8. Tonight, a few clouds, low minus 1. Tuesday, sunny in the morning, and then early in the afternoon, a little bit of clouds going to move in with the chance of showers late in the day, high of 9.
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3: 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Espanola's Beer Store is collecting empties to help fight cancer. Throughout the entire month of May, empties and monetary donations at the Beer Store in Espanola will have a profoundly life-altering impact on the Leukemia and Lymphoma Society of Canada, as all contributions will go directly to the LLSB. Since 2001, it has raised over $24 million for continued research into leukemia and lymphoma and helping fight the disease. Furthermore, on Saturday, May 23rd, the Leukemia Bottle Drive will take place, and the Espanola Lions Club will host a barbecue from 12 to 2 p.m. at the Beer Store in Espanola, with all the proceeds going directly to the society.
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3: Still rather cool weather throughout our listening area. A mix of sun and cloud, chance of flurries early in the day, high of 8. Tonight, a few clouds, low minus 1. Tuesday, sunny in the morning, and then early in the afternoon, a little bit of clouds going to move in with the chance of showers late in the day, high of 9.
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1: I'm Roslyn Russell. Despite the rain this past Saturday, the newly revived Kiwanis Club of Elliott Lake hosted a successful community cleanup in and around the Kiwanis Park. Vice President Aaron Brunel, who also owns the Tim Hortons franchise in the city, was also on hand to present the $17,913 from this year's Smile Cookie campaign. She says as a parent, she was interested in joining the Kiwanis Club because she wanted to see more efforts focused on supporting the youth in the community. President Jay Shisong added their plans for Kiwanis Club of Elliott Lake is to one day provide a permanent location to provide an indoor playground and host community events and fun activities drop-in for kids of all ages for many years to come. To close Catholic Education Week last week, an Elliott Lake school unveiled a new mural to celebrate the city. Education Superintendent Julie Chenard-Azzi says the mural at École Catholique Georges Vanier pays tribute to the St. Bernadette Parish, Rogers Arena, St. Joseph's General Hospital, the Fire Lookout Tower, as well as the school's mascot, Hector the Beaver. She adds the project contributes to the well-being of the students and staff by strengthening their sense of belonging and showcasing their collective pride for their community. The Ontario Liberal Party has its first leadership candidate. Toronto area MPP Lee Fairclough wants to replace interim leader John Fraser, who's been in the post since Bonnie Crombie resigned in January. Fairclough is a first-time MPP. Before entering politics, she was a healthcare executive. Party members will have a 12-day period in November to vote, with the result announced on the 21st.
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1: In Moose Sports, the Montreal Canadiens thumped the Buffalo Sabres 6-0.

0: 6-2 in game three last night to take a 2-1 lead in their second round playoff series. Elsewhere, the Anaheim Ducks beat the Vegas Golden Knights 4-3 in game four to even their series at 2 games apiece. In the PWHL, Ottawa scored in the second overtime for a 4-3 win over the Boston Fleet. The Charge won the best of 5 semifinal series in 4 games and will meet the winner of the Montreal Victory-Minnesota Frost series for the Walter Cup. And on the diamond yesterday, the Toronto Blue Jays couldn't have completed the series sweep, dropping a 6-1 decision to the Los Angeles Angels. Closer to home, the Lancer Dome in Sudbury reopens today. Rainbow District School Board Business Superintendent Adam Guibault says the dome, which collapsed following a major snowstorm in late March, reopens for school and community use today. He says the restoration was carried out under the guidance of the manufacturer and insurance adjuster, with repairs done to the turf, dividing nets and cables replaced, and new lights, including emergency exit units, installed.
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0: Still rather cool weather throughout our listening area. A mix of sun and cloud, chance of flurries early in the day, high of 8. Tonight, a few clouds, low minus 1. Tuesday, sunny in the morning, and then early in the afternoon, a little bit of clouds going to move in with the chance of showers late in the day, high of 9.
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8: Still rather cool weather throughout our listening area. A mix of sun and cloud, chance of flurries early in the day, high of 8. Tonight, a few clouds, low minus 1. Tuesday, sunny in the morning, and then early in the afternoon, a little bit of clouds going to move in with the chance of showers late in the day, high of 9.
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2: Still rather cool weather throughout our listening area. A mix of sun and cloud, chance of flurries early in the day, high of 8. Tonight, a few clouds, low minus 1. Tuesday, sunny in the morning, and then early in the afternoon, a little bit of clouds going to move in with the chance of showers late in the day, high of 9.
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4: Still rather cool weather throughout our listening area. A mix of sun and cloud, chance of flurries early in the day, high of 8. Tonight, a few clouds, low minus 1. Tuesday, sunny in the morning, and then early in the afternoon, a little bit of clouds going to move in with the chance of showers late in the day, high of 9.
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1: Still rather cool weather throughout our listening area. A mix of sun and cloud, chance of flurries early in the day, high of 8. Tonight, a few clouds, low minus 1. Tuesday, sunny in the morning, and then early in the afternoon, a little bit of clouds going to move in with the chance of showers late in the day, high of 9.
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0: Hello, hello, welcome back to the show. My name is Tavon. I hope you're having a good one. It is Monday, May 11th, and we have an awesome show for you today. Because on today's show, we're going to be having a look at which season you like the most. Seems like we're stuck with either rain, cold, or like really good weather lately. So I want to know what your favorite kind of weather is. This could be a two-parter show, but we'll talk about the seasons first. So sit back, relax, and enjoy, because I got you covered with the content and the music. So be sure to stick around, because our drive starts now.
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2: Still rather cool weather throughout our listening area. A mix of sun and cloud, chance of flurries early in the day, high of 8. Tonight, a few clouds, low minus 1. Tuesday, sunny in the morning, and then early in the afternoon, a little bit of clouds going to move in with the chance of showers late in the day, high of 9.
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3: Still rather cool weather throughout our listening area. A mix of sun and cloud, chance of flurries early in the day, high of 8. Tonight, a few clouds, low minus 1. Tuesday, sunny in the morning, and then early in the afternoon, a little bit of clouds going to move in with the chance of showers late in the day, high of 9.
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0: Some of you know this very well. Some of you took courses on it. Most people already have made up their minds when they've seen it, but sometimes the promotion or the marketing actually plays a big factor into your decision on whether you're into it or you are not. And today we are talking about something not necessarily local, but local to Ontario, because in Toronto, Drake overnight pretty much set up a building size worth of ice in a empty parking lot in the middle of Toronto, and people pretty much spent 24 hours with either flamethrowers or ice picks trying to get to the middle of this thing. And it turns out in the middle, it was essentially a marketing ploy for his album Iceman that's coming out May 15th. But I want to know something from you in general, and also with this, do you think, you know, outward kind of marketing things like this get in the way of certain things, or do you actually like that sometimes people are this creative when it comes to something that they're doing? Let me know your thoughts on this via the text line or over on Facebook.
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4: Still rather cool weather throughout our listening area. A mix of sun and cloud, chance of flurries early in the day, high of 8. Tonight, a few clouds, low minus 1. Tuesday, sunny in the morning, and then early in the afternoon, a little bit of clouds going to move in with the chance of showers late in the day, high of 9.
5: 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Hit the driving range on Saturday, shovel the walks on Sunday.
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1: What is your favorite season, and what does it say about you? We've already talked about spring, but here's the science behind why you might like autumn. Autumn lovers are wired to find comfort in familiar sensory patterns. The olfactory system connects directly to the brain's memory and emotion center. The specific sensory profile of autumn, decomposing leaves, cool air, low light, triggers involuntary positive memories more powerfully than any other season. The brains of the autumn lovers gets flooded with the emotional residue of their best memories. So, if you are an autumn lover, you are actually more kind of connected to kind of nostalgia, right? You're trying to think about your favorite memories, and somehow autumn brings this out of you. And I think that's very interesting. I've never really thought about it like that. And I don't think there's any sayings to kind of connect that to autumn. So that's very interesting to see that that's what science says. Is that why you love autumn? Do you feel yourself in those kinds of times, kind of thinking about some of your best memories, and that's when you feel like you're most connected to them? Let me know your thoughts on this via the text line or over on Facebook.
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2: 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Mead Boulevard from Spruce Street to Station Road. Barber Street from Spanish River Drive to Hayward Avenue. Barber Street from 2nd Avenue to Arthur Court. Station Road from Hayward Avenue to Gray Street. Tunhope Street from Spanish River Drive to Hayward Avenue. 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
4: Still rather cool weather throughout our listening area. A mix of sun and cloud, chance of flurries early in the day, high of 8. Tonight, a few clouds, low minus 1. Tuesday, sunny in the morning, and then early in the afternoon, a little bit of clouds going to move in with the chance of showers late in the day, high of 9.
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1: Good afternoon, I am Mauricio Prado. The province is allowing pharmacists to give additional vaccines for six diseases and prescribe for nine more common ailments starting this July. The vaccines include tetanus, diphtheria, RSV, shingles, and more. Right now, they're only available through a visit to a doctor's office, walk-in clinic, or other clinical settings. Common ailments they will also be able to assess and prescribe medication for include colitis and corns, dry eye, nasal congestions, and warts. It will bring the total expanded number up to 33. The province says the move will improve access to care and reduce pressure on the healthcare system. Prime Minister Mark Carney continued his Build Canada Strong message at the Global Progress Action Summit in Toronto on the weekend. He says in this more uncertain world, actual building with concrete, steel, and code is the new progressive politics. Carney says we as Canadians have to take care of ourselves and will always take care of each other. He says it's about creating a country that is strong and good, prosperous and fair for all Canadians. Despite the rain this past Saturday, the newly revived Kiwanis Club of Elliott Lake hosted a successful community cleanup in and around the Kiwanis Park. Vice President Erin Brunel, who also owns the Tim Hortons franchise in the city, was also on hand to present $17,913 from this year's Smile Cookie campaign. She says as a parent, she was interested in joining the Kiwanis Club because she wanted to see more efforts focused on supporting the youth in the community. President Jay Shayson adds their plan for Kiwanis Club of Elliott Lake is to one day provide a permanent location to provide an indoor playground and host community events and fun activities drop-ins for kids of all ages for years to come.
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2: In sports, Montreal can make it an all-Canadian Pete WHL final with a win over Minnesota tonight in the fifth and deciding game of their playoff series. The winner will play Ottawa for the Walter Cup. In the NHL playoffs, Colorado is in Minnesota tonight. The Avalanche lead the series 2-1. In baseball, the Blue Jays are home to Tampa Bay this evening. First pitch is just after 7.
0: Moose weather for Espanola.
2: Partly cloudy and a low of -1 tonight. Mainly sunny tomorrow with a high of 11.
0: This is the

0: All day today, we've been talking about your favorite season and what that might say about you scientifically. Now, we are moving on to summer since it's right around the corner. And here is the description for summer lovers. Summer lovers are running on more serotonin than everyone else. Sunlight triggers serotonin production in the brain. People who prefer summer tend to have naturally lower baseline serotonin levels, meaning summer light is actively correcting a chemical imbalance that exists the rest of the year. The preference is not about enjoying heat. It is about the brain finally getting the serotonin it has been running low on. So, unlike spring, you actually don't get that spark that spring lovers get. You have to wait until it's actually summer when you start to fully feel that serotonin and happiness once again, which is interesting, right? So it means you're kind of a slow starter if you are a summer lover, but nonetheless, interesting to say the least. So let me know your thoughts. Do you feel like that makes sense for you? And what's your favorite season? Let me know via the text line or over on Facebook.
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7: Partly cloudy and a low of minus one tonight. Mainly sunny tomorrow with a high of 11.
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1: Today, we've been talking about what your favorite season is and what that says about you scientifically. And we leave the longest one for last. Winter. What does winter say about you? Well, scientifically, winter lovers have nervous systems that find high stimulation overwhelming. And here's the description. Some nervous systems run at a higher baseline arousal. For these people, the noise, social demands, and sensory intensity of warmer seasons is genuinely draining. Winter reduces incoming stimulation at a level that finally matches their internal state, making them feel regulated rather than overwhelmed. Winter does not drain them, but gives relief. Now that sounds like you're a little bit antisocial, but you know, I know a lot of people who kind of go out and do all these things like ice fishing and the hiking and going on these snowmobiles and other stuff, etc. So maybe that's just one part of them, right? Then there's definitely people who probably feel like this. So if you're a winter lover, you let me know. Does that description sound like a reason that actually matches what you think, or is it a little bit off? Let me know via the text line or over on Facebook.
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2: Partly cloudy and a low of minus one tonight. Mainly sunny tomorrow with a high of 11.
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1: Second floor, hardware, children's wear, ladies' lingerie. Oh, good morning, Mr. Tyler. Going down?

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1: Good afternoon, I am Mauricio Prado. The province is allowing pharmacists to give additional vaccines for six diseases and prescribe for nine more common ailments starting this July. The vaccines include tetanus, diphtheria, RSV, shingles, and more. Right now, they're only available through a visit to a doctor's office, walk-in clinic, or other clinical settings. Common ailments they will also be able to assess and prescribe medication for include colitis and corns, dry eye, nasal congestions, and warts. It will bring the total expanded number up to 33. The province says the move will improve access to care and reduce pressure on the healthcare system. Prime Minister Mark Carney continued his Build Canada Strong message at the Global Progress Action Summit in Toronto on the weekend. He says in this more uncertain world, actual building with concrete, steel, and code is the new progressive politics. Carney says we as Canadians have to take care of ourselves and will always take care of each other. He says it's about creating a country that is strong and good, prosperous and fair for all Canadians. Despite the rain this past Saturday, the newly revived Kiwanis Club of Elliott Lake hosted a successful community cleanup in and around the Kiwanis Park. Vice President Erin Brunel, who also owns the Tim Hortons franchise in the city, was also on hand to present $17,913 from this year's Smile Cookie campaign. She says as a parent, she was interested in joining the Kiwanis Club because she wanted to see more efforts focused on supporting the youth in the community. President Jay Shason adds their plan for Kiwanis Club of Elliott Lake is to one day provide a permanent location to provide an indoor playground and host community events and fun activities drop-ins for kids of all ages for years to come.
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2: In sports, Montreal can make it an all-Canadian Pete WHL final with a win over Minnesota tonight in the fifth and deciding game of their playoff series. The winner will play Ottawa for the Walter Cup. In the NHL playoffs, Colorado is in Minnesota tonight. The Avalanche lead the series 2-1. In baseball, the Blue Jays are home to Tampa Bay this evening. First pitch is just after 7.
0: Moose weather for Espanola.
2: Partly cloudy and a low of -1 tonight. Mainly sunny tomorrow with a high of 11.
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0: We're here in the final hour of our show, and I asked you a little bit earlier, what was your favorite season? For me, it's got to be between spring and summer. But since we don't necessarily get spring very long up here, I guess I got to go with summer. Look, yeah, it's hot, hot, hot when it's summer. But you know what? It's not snowing. I can go outside in a t-shirt, little sweats, go for my little jogs, go fishing, go do some awesome stuff. So, you know what? I'll take that any day over the long winter. But does it match up with how I feel about summer? Not necessarily. So this was a very interesting to see scientifically what all these things mean. And let me know your thoughts. What is your favorite season and why? Let me know via the text line or over on Facebook.
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4: Partly cloudy and a low of minus one tonight. Mainly sunny tomorrow with a high of 11.
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1: Welcome back to Moose FM. I am Stevan, and that was our show. I hope you enjoyed today's show. I had a whole lot of fun putting this one together because on today's show, we talked about the seasons. It's been going back and forth on this weather lately. I figure we figure out scientifically what these seasons might actually be like and why we like them. So if you missed the show, here is a kind of brief description of each one. Summer lovers don't actually like the heat of summer. It's actually a time where you get to get the serotonin you've been missing throughout the rest of the seasons. For winter lovers, it's actually a time where you get to retreat more so to your home, get away from social demands and sensory intensities and the regular noise levels of the other seasons. It's more so seen as relief. For autumn lovers, you normally are more reflective and thinking about some of your best memories, so you're more in tune with your emotions during those months. And spring, it's people kind of like summer where you kind of run low on serotonin, but unlike summer, as soon as spring starts to roll around, you get that boost immediately. So let me know if that matches up with how you feel. If not, I'd like to know in those comments section down below. But until the next time, I've been Stevan. This has been your afternoon drive.
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4: Partly cloudy and a low of minus one tonight. Mainly sunny tomorrow with a high of 11.
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3: Partly cloudy and a low of minus one tonight. Mainly sunny tomorrow with a high of 11.
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7: 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Leave before this gets awkward.
8: 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On the moose.

0: Moose, 99.3. Espanola's biggest variety.
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0: Moose weather for Espanola.
5: Partly cloudy and a low of minus one tonight. Mainly sunny tomorrow with a high of 11.
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great. 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
3: Partly cloudy and a low of minus one tonight. Mainly sunny tomorrow with a high of 11.
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8: 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Mainly sunny tomorrow with a high of 11.
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